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2: The odds were 100 to 1 against me. The world thought the heights were too high to climb.

They all laughed at Christopher Columbus when he said the world was round. They all laughed when Edison recorded sound. They all laughed at Wilbur and his brother when they said that man could fly. They told Marconi Wireless was a phony.

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1: On July the 2nd, 1953, I was serving time for armed robbery. At 4 o'clock in the morning, I was sleeping in my cell. I heard a whistle blow, then I heard somebody yell.

The warden said, come out with your hands up in the air. If you don't stop this riot, you all gonna get the chair. Scarface Jones said, it's too late to quit. Pass the dynamite, cause the fuse is

swinging 60s hour. 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

Hi, it's Tuesday the 28th of July. It's a tad after six. And this is me, Bob Eagle, with Tuesday Drive Time on Bognor Radio Respect. 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

The New Seekers, they wanted to teach the world to sing. It got them to number one in 1972. This is me, Bob Eagle, here on Bognor Radio Respect with the Tuesday Drive Time. Well, a few weeks ago, there was a scare, you may remember it, that some fruit might have salmonella. And my daughter sent us a message on WhatsApp to warn us about these certain fruits. And then she observed, it's safer to stick with chocolate. I quite agree. I have never got salmonella from eating chocolate. And chocolate is, after all, a vegetable. It does grow on trees. I've got a selection of uplifting songs from the 60s to the teenies and a few more besides, with an occasional trip back to the good old days to keep you entertained, informed and educated. Whatever you're doing, driving, walking, travelling, working or resting, together we can enjoy. All the best.

And it's the Everly Brothers inviting us to walk right back. And that was a number one way back in 1961. This is Bognor Radio Respect. You can find us online on bognorradiorespect.org. You'll see a number of ways you can listen to us. Welcome all, wherever you happen to be listening from. And following on from my earlier comment about chocolate being good for you, well, in moderation, of course, it's Milk Chocolate Day. Now you're talking. Who would have thought that mixing cocoa and milk could be so satisfying? Now, apparently it has mood-enhancing benefits. And I'm here to tell you, it always makes me happy. And that's a reason to celebrate. Oh yes, Milk Chocolate Day, this very day.

E17, is that a Christmas song? Well, it was released at Christmas time, I know that. Whether it's a Christmas song is a moot point. Got to number one in 1994. It's time to play Get It In Three. Now, this is where I give you three clues to a year since 1960. You have to work out the year. Here we go. Which year is this? A court in Brighton is the first in England and Wales to decide a case by majority verdict. The Grand National is won by the 100-1 outsider Foynarvin, and Scott McKenzie gets to number one with San Francisco. I want to know, which year was that? Sometime since 1960, and I'll give you the answer after this.

Pangea True Connection. More from 1976. But how did you do with Get It In 3? I gave you three clues to a year since 1960. You had to work out the year. Let me remind you of the three clues. A court in Brighton is the first in England and Wales to decide a case by majority verdict. The Grand National is won by the 100-1 outsider, Foynarvin, and Scott McKenzie gets to number one with San Francisco. I wanted to know which year was that. I can tell you it was 1967. 1967 it was. Did you get that? If you didn't, never fear, for we shall have another year next time.

Phil Collins and Marilyn Martin from 1985, it's Separate Lives. This is me, Bob Eagle, on Bognor Radio Respect, broadcasting for you with the Tuesday Drive Time Show, and you don't have to be driving. There's no obligation to do so. It's whatever you're doing, however you're travelling, if you're travelling, however you're resting, if you're resting, and however doing whatever it is you're doing while you're listening to me. And wherever you're listening from, doesn't matter either, near or far, you're very welcome. Today is World Nature Conservation Day. Caring for the planet's beauty and creatures is like giving the Earth a big, loving hug. Join the effort and make a positive impact. Yes, let's all hug the Earth.

Yeah, you can find out more about us on our socials. Friends of Bognor Radio Respect Facebook page will give you all the information you need. And on this station, we have a special interest in mental health and well-being. And that applies to us all. I guess everyone has at times had feelings of anxiety and depression. And for some, it's a lot worse than that. I've been looking up some top tips from reputable organisations. For example, NHS.uk, Every Mind Matters, has some advice on reframing unhelpful thoughts. It says the way we think, feel and behave are linked. Sometimes we develop patterns of thoughts or behaviours that are unhelpful. So recognising them and taking steps to think about things differently can improve your mental health and well-being. For example, always thinking that the worst possible outcome is what is going to happen. And they say reframing unhelpful thoughts involves catching the negative thinking, that is, making sure you're aware, checking it against the factual evidence, and changing to a more balanced, realistic perspective. It's not a forced optimism. It's just being objective and being kinder to yourself. For further information, it's best to Google NHS Every Mind Matters. NHS Every Mind Matters.

And that was me. That was my contribution to the proceedings. This is Drive Time on Bognor Radio Respect. And still to come, we've got more fabulous songs through the decades. And coming up next, we've got the Wandoo Project, Joel Corry, and All Saints, to name but a few. We've also got the Impossible Quiz, the Showtime song, the calming, or maybe the stirring classic, all of which will come with my musings of various kinds.

Wamdu Project, King of My Castle there, number one in 1999. Marcy says, my toddler asked me to give her chicken nuggets a checkup. Well, after giving the nuggets a thorough medical exam, Marcy says, I realised my toddler was actually asking for chicken nuggets and ketchup.

0: goes.
1: My heart goes. Joel Corry featuring MNEK and his Head and Heart got to number one in 2020, one of the most recent songs that I play on this program. I'm grateful to Sari, who says sometimes after I've completed a task that wasn't on my to-do list, I add it and then I cross it off for the free dopamine boost.

0: All Saints, another number one from 97 over to 1998 and Never Ever. 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But look, hey, we're a community of listeners. Wherever you're listening from, you are most definitely part of the gang and very welcome too. It's showtime on Drive Time. Ring up the curtain. We've got a song from a show.
1: The rain in Spain stays mainly in the plain.
2: I think she's got it. I think she's got it.
1: The rain in Spain stays mainly in the plain.
2: By George, she's got it. By George, she's got it. Now once again.

That's The Rain in Spain from the West End production of My Fair Lady, not the film version. This was the one that starred Rex Harrison and Julie Andrews. It was Audrey Hepburn who took over that role of Eliza Doolittle in the film, because Jack Warner, who was producing the film, didn't think Julie Andrews had enough audience appeal. She wasn't well enough known at the time. Mind you, things soon changed. That was Drive Time, Showtime on Drive Time. And it's time for the Impossible Quiz. Well, there's no way you're going to know the answer to this. The question is, how close can you get? A survey asked 100 people, name a creature that starts with the letter W. Name a creature that starts with the letter W. I want to know the top answer, and I'll tell you what the 100 said after this.

So am I. So am I, Elton. So Elton John and Are You Ready for Love from 1979. So I set you an impossible quiz question. It was a survey asked 100 people, name a creature that starts with the letter W. And I asked for the top answer. What did you think? Well, the top answer given by the 100 people surveyed was wolf. Wolf. Yes, woo, a wolf howling at the moon. Other answers given were whale, worm, walrus, weasel, and wildebeest. But the top answer was wolf. Extremely well done if you got the top answer. Very well done if you got any of the other answers. And very well done for having a go.

0: Retrospect.
1: And we have a particular interest in mental health and well-being, and our website contains a list of organisations you can contact if you need help. Please make sure you reach out if you need to. Those organisations are there for you. You are not wasting their time. That's what they're there for. It's time for our classic. Will it be stirring and uplifting? Will it be calming and relaxing? This time it's an extract from the Nutcracker Suite. It's the Overture, the Miniature, and it's by Tchaikovsky.

The Nutcracker Suite, the Overture Miniature, and that was by Tchaikovsky. Well, I was very interested to read on the Facebook page of Bognor Regis Matters something from Amelia, who obviously wanted to thank the man who helped her that morning when her car broke down on the Bognor Road. She said, "It's wonderful that there are still people who help selflessly." She says, "Thank you once again." I thought I'd just promote that in case he happens to be listening. Never.

Rod Stewart dancing cheek to cheek. And sadly, that brings us to the end of our time together for this evening. I do hope you've enjoyed the show. Thanks for joining us. It's been a pleasure to have your company. Do please stay.

Stay tuned for Doug coming up at 7 right after me with Adventures in the Past. Also, I'll be back at 6 on the dot tomorrow, Wednesday, with another Drive Time show. And if you're able to do so, I would be delighted if you could join me. So until we meet again, this is me, Bob Eagle, saying, take very good care of yourselves, be kind to one another, stay safe, stay positive. All the very best to you and yours, and enjoy the rest of your evening.

past. Something kids today called Before My Time. But without it, the great music of the past, you wouldn't have the music that you have now. So on a Tuesday, we're going to look at the first 25 years of what we call the rock and roll years, from 1956 up to 1980.

To present this show, one man fate has made almost indecipherable. His name, Doug Everett.

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Yes, we're moving into the top 20s of the US charts in the 1950s.

Or if you happen to be sitting in your chair, you can have a hand drive. You know, it's entirely up to you what you need to do to get Tuesday out of your system. And I'll provide the musical backdrop. And we'll see if we can have an enjoyable 3 hours.

0: Yes, indeed. Good evening, everybody. Welcome to Tuesday Night. We're going to carry on from where we left off last week, which means we only have four songs that got stuck at number 21 in the US chart of the 1950s. So that does mean, Tosh, we've got to start working on the time machine.
1: Well, I suppose I could do it.
0: Oh, he's a good lad, isn't he? I don't know what I'd do without him. Right, let's get these last four 21s out of the way, kicking off with from January 1959. This is D. Clark, and Nobody But You.

0: There you go. The last four songs get stuck at number 21 in the US chart of the 1950s. We had Dee Clark and Nobody But You from January 59. From February 59, Elvis Presley and Playing for Keeps. From June 59, Pat Boone with The Wind and the Rain in Your Hair. And then from September 59, The Fireflies and You Were Mine. Okay, in that case, are we ready, Tosh? Can we hit the time machine? Right, let's do it!
1: 5, 4, 3, 2, 1.
2: Stand by for action!
0: Right, we are back in 1956 to look at the songs that got stuck at number 20 in the US chart of the 1950s. And we kick off with, from February 1956, a song that got to number 8 in the UK, but only number 20 in America. It's Louis Armstrong and his All-Stars, and this is Mac the Knife.
3: Dig, man, there goes Mac the Knife.

Louis Miller disappeared, dear, after drawing out his cash. And Mac Heath spends like a sailor. Did our boy do something rash? Suki Tawdry

There you go, our first four songs have got stuck at number 20 in the US chart of the 1950s. We have from February 56, Louis Armstrong and the All-Stars and Mac the Knife. From March 56, The Four Voices and Lovely One. From March 56, Rosemary Clooney and the Benny Goodman Trio and Memories of You. And then from April 56, the Nelson Riddle Orchestra and Port-au-Prince. Okie-cokie, it is April 1956. This song got to number 9 in Britain, but only number 20 in America for the king himself, Mr. Elvis Presley. Well, it's one for the

Oh, the railroad comes through the middle of the house, in and out of the middle of the house, right smack.

0: of the house.
1: Well, that was a bit silly, wasn't it? Knowing what's going on. There we have it. Right, we had for you there Elvis Presley, Blue Suede Shoes from April 56, from June 56, Sylvia Sims and I Could Have Danced All Night, from August 56, Georgia Gibbs and Happiness Street, and then from September 56, Rusty Draper in the Middle of the House. We're playing songs that got stuck at number 21 in the US chart of the 1950s. Yes, indeed we are. And this is Shirley and Lee from September 56. Obviously got to number 20 with Let the Good Times Roll.

0: It's a bird.
1: It's a plane. No, it's...
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0: Oh, yeah, it is.
3: Yes, indeed it is. And we had for you there Shirley and Lee and Let the Good Times Roll from September 56. From October 56, The Four Aces, and You Can't Run Away From It. From November 56, Eddie Cooley and The Dimples and Priscilla. And then also from November 56, Elvis Presley, Any Way You Want Me. Okie dokie, it is December 1956, stuck at number 20 in the US chart. And going no higher was Margaret Whiting.

Never heard that one before. There you go. We had for you there Margaret Whiting and the Money Tree from December 56. From January 57, the Platters and On My Word of Honour. Also from January 57, the wonderful Clarence Frogman Henry and Ain't Got No Home. And then from February 57, Joy Lynn and Your Wild Heart.

Very weird. Okay, it is July 1957, stuck at number 20 in the UK chart as a song got to 26 here in Britain. It was Elvis and Loving You.

There you go. We had 3 out of 4 tracks there that also made the British chart. That's interesting, is it not? We had Elvis Presley and Loving You from July 57. That got to 26 here in Britain. Then also from July 57, Nick Noble and A Fallen Star. Then from August 57, Frankie Lyman and the Teenagers, Goody Goody. That got to 24 over here. And then from October 57, Bill Ward and the Dominoes, Deep Purple, which got to number 30 here in Britain. Marvellous stuff. Right, it is December 1957, stuck at number 20 in the US chart, and going no higher was Lee Andrews and the Hots.

Well, there you go. We had Lee Andrews and the Hearts and Teardrops from December 57. From January 58, the Mitch Miller Orchestra and Colonel Bogey. Also from January 58, Debbie Reynolds and A Very Special Love. And then from March 58, Eddie Platt and his version of Tequila. Okay, it is March 1958, stuck at number 20 in the US chart of the 1950s was Ronald and Ruby.

Well, there you go. That was an odd one too. Never heard that one before. We had Ronald and Ruby and their version of Lollipop from March 58. We have from April 58, Little Willie John and Talk to Me. From May 58, Patti Page, Another Time, Another Place. And then from June 58, Gino and Gina and Pretty Baby. Right, it is July 1958, stuck at number 20 in the US chart of the 50s and going no higher was Mr. Don Gibson.

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2: 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There's always something there for you to help your mental health through music. Now, there are certain areas that we are light in, such as classical, jazz, blues, reggae, folk. 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We do have gaps in our programming, and we are looking for people to fill them. Now, one of those gaps is in the mornings during the week for a breakfast show. If you are a person who are used to being up fairly early in the morning and have a love of music and would like to present a breakfast show for us, we would love to have you on board. So if that could be you, give us an email. You never know, you might actually enjoy it. Now, if you'd like to know a little bit more about us, you can check out our webpage and look at our Instagram page. On that webpage, you will find out a little bit more about us as individuals. There's a picture of our ugly mugs, and you'll understand why we've got voices for radio. And you can find out a little bit about our past and this sort of thing and why we're doing this musical thing. And you could also be joining us, and why not? It's great fun. It does help our mental health, but it really helps other people all over the world, because we are on the internet. We have listeners all over the place. It's quite incredible. It really is. And we do thank everybody for listening, because I hope they're enjoying it as much as we enjoy giving it to you. Okie cokie, what did we have there? We had Don Gibson and Blue Blue Day from July 58. From August 58, the Billy Vaughan Orchestra and La Paloma. Then from September 58, Tony Bennett and Firefly. And then from January 59, the very strange Little Space Girl from Jesse Lee Turner. Marvellous stuff. Right, it is March 1959, stuck at number 20, I'll get it right in a minute, in the US chart of the 1950s. Yes, indeed, it's Ron Bernard.

0: There you go, marvellous stuff. We had for you there Ron Bernard, or Bernard, This Should Go Forever from March 59, from June 59, The Mystics and Hushabye, from July 59, Jackie Wilson and I'll Be Satisfied, and also from July 59, Johnny Mathis and Small World. Right now we have seven more songs that got stuck at number 20 in the US chart of the 1950s. So, Tosh, can we get the time machine ready again?
1: Well, I suppose I could do it.
0: Oh, he's a good lad, isn't he? Right, while he gets that set up, let's have another four. Kicking off with a song that made number 9 in the UK chart, but only number 20 in America. This is Floyd Robinson and Making Love.

0: the street. 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I was walking down the street with your girl.
1: Yes.
0: I took her home.

0: all right. My mama didn't have to put a sheet over my head so sleep could slip up on me.
1: Hey, look here.
0: What's that?
1: Where you from?
0: South America.
1: What's that?
0: South America.
1: You don't look like no South American to me.
0: I'm still from South America.
1: What part?
0: South Texas.

0: about that?
1: I've been trying to figure out what you is.
0: I already figured out what you is.
1: What that?
0: You that thing I throw peanuts at.
1: Well, look here.
0: What's that?
1: You should be ashamed of yourself.
0: Why?
1: Calling people ugly.
0: I didn't call you ugly.
1: What'd you say?
0: I said you was ruined, that's all.
1: Oh, you know something?
0: What?
1: You look like you've been whooped with an ugly stick.
2: Hey, I ain't got nothing to do with it, but I beat a fella right.
3: Love it. We had for you there Floyd Robinson and Making Love from August 59. From September 59, The Kingston Trio and A Worried Man. Also from September 59, D. Clark and Hey Little Girl. And then from October 59, Bo Diddley. Yes, indeed. And Say Man, which wasn't a hit in this country. But a lot of people, of course, know it because it's a well-known song. And a great version of that, I must admit. Right, there are three songs left that made number 20 in the US chart of the 1950s. So let's get on with it, and then we can go back to 1956 and start the number 19s. So we have Lloyd Price now from November 59 and Come Into My Heart.

0: There you go, the final three songs to get stuck at number 20 in the US chart of the 1950s. We had Lloyd Price, Coming to My Heart from November 59, from December 59, Ricky Nelson and I Want to Be Loved, and also from December 59, Annette and First Name Initial. Marvellous stuff. Shall we go back to 1956?
1: Good idea, Dougie.
0: Okie dokie, let's press the button and go back, shall we?
2: 5, 4, 3, 2, 1.
3: Stand by for action.
0: Right, okie dokie, we are back in 1956. In fact, February 56, for the first song that got stuck at number 19 in the US chart of the 1950s from 56 to 1960. Yes, indeed. And it comes from Mr. Mitch Mitchell and his orchestra.

There you go, the first four songs in our time period that got to number 19 in the US chart and no higher. We had the Mitch Miller Orchestra and Lisbon Antigua from February 56. From March 56, Elvis Presley, I Was the One. Also from March 56, Russ Morgan and the Poor People of Paris. And then from May 56, Fats Domino and My Blue Heaven. Marvellous stuff. Right, from June 1956, this song got to number 19 and no higher in the US charts. It is Lou Bush and the Portuguese Washerwoman.

0: Open the gate and let them out and welcome, boys. 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What are you going to give for them? I'm a 25 to get $30, 30, make it 30, bit of 30 now, 5, another $40, 40, 45, another $50,
1: 50, 50, make it... Yes, very nice. We had for you there Lou Bosch and the Portuguese Washerwoman from June 56. From July 56, Sarah Vaughan and Fabulous Character. From November 56, The Highlights and City of Angels. And then from December 56, Leroy Van Dyke and The Auctioneer. Okie dokie, it is December 1956. Stuck at number 19 in the US charts of the 1950s. Was another one of those songs that appeared on a B-side from Elvis Presley that also made the charts. This is When My Blue Moon Turns to Gold Again.

Well, we had for you there a funny old collection of stuff, didn't we? We had Elvis Presley and When My Blue Moon Turns to Gold Again from December 56. From January 57, Sarah Vaughan and the Banana Boat Song. From February 57, Clyde McFatter and Without Love. And then from March 57, Dinah Shore and Shantae, Shantae. Or as they probably said in America, Shantez, Shantez. Yes, indeed. Okie dokie. Now then, there's a big gap between March 57 and January 58 where no songs got stuck at number 19. They all went up higher. It's a strange phenomenon, but these things happen. And it's going to happen again towards the end of tonight's show as well. It's very bizarre. So from January 1958, this is the Playmates, stuck at number 19 in the US chart. Joe!

There we go. We had the Playmates and Joanne from January 58 from March 58. Danny and the Juniors, Rock and Roll is Here to Stay from May 58. Perry Como, Dance Only With Me. And then from June 58, Valerie Carr and When the Boys Talk About the Girls. Now, there are four songs left that got to number 19 in the US chart of the 50s, and I'm going to try and get all of them in before the end of the show. So let's kick off with, from July of 58, Betty Johnson and Dream.

0: Well, there you go. We had Betty Johnson and Dream from July 58, from September 58, Dion and the Belmonts and No One Knows. Then from October 58, Joni James and There Goes My Heart. And we finish off with, from November 59, Sammy Turner and Always. That's your lot for tonight. I hope you've enjoyed it. I'll be back next week with the US 50s number 18s. I hope you'll join me for that. Until then, of course, you know what to do.
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0: The paparazzi would not leave him alone.
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0: Here we go again. 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